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1: You know, I've been trying to get it through this fixed color mind that sometimes your nightmare turns into your

Someone like you makes it hard to live without somebody else. Someone like you makes it easy to give.

0: Genau wie ihr es mögt. Harmony plus eure Lieblingshits der 90er.
1: I know, if you could hear me, you would say, there are always two sides of the story. You're so right. Here's mine. I cannot live without you.

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Harmonie. I've been married.